Computer style of the uniproud unibomber, who maneuvered through the drama with the suit of armor. Moving calmer than the Buddha ducking funeral parlors. 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

0: What's poppin' in Vegas? Man's got the info on the city. Tap in and talk. 320-5834. The lines are open.
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2: Hey!
1: Hey, what's up, what's up?
2: How you doing?
1: I'm good. Who is this?
2: This is Brooklyn, Sabrina, Nikki, Lovely.
1: Okay, it's the whole gang. What's poppin'?
2: I don't know if the girls wanted me to put their names in it, but they in it now.
1: I can dig it. What's going on? What y'all out here on a bachelorette party or something?
2: Not at all. We doing this back to school shopping for these girls that don't know what the hell they want to wear.
1: Oh my God, I know that's stressful.
2: They've never been on the radio before.

0: fucking down. 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He thought he wasn't gonna have to stand on like he was handicapped. Made that stand on it. Now his can't stand me now. 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
1: That's the gun.
0: Be lame, they go outside about these niggas. 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
2: 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Oh, my God. 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

Soon as I land on the leer, who gets they wet tears? 488 hit the gears. 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
3: 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It never will be. 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

0: 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If you want to win your Chris Brown and Usher tickets, are you Team Breezy? Are you Team Usher? We will find out tomorrow morning because we got your tickets.
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Are you Team Usher? 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

0: where the kids wear the uniforms. 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That's like a cute outfit and going outside and having some fun. And I have your way to it. Mary J. Blige, it's a throwback winning weekend. We do have tickets for Jodeci and Boyz II Men, but I have Mary J. And yes, I'm going to make you sing for it. Because it's fun. Yeah. Right, Dre? I said, right, Dre?
1: Hey.

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Mocha. She was like, you got Jodeci tickets? Yeah, girl. I'm the plug. Okay. All right, keep it locked right here. They're celebrating their 35th anniversary of the Forever My Lady album. All right, that's happening Halloween over at the

0: in Vegas from Detroit. A lot of folks out here. Right? Shout out to Request. 320-5834. Throwback weekend.
1: Hey, how you doing?
0: You know, I'm doing great on this Sunday. What's up with you?
1: I'm doing good. Just trying to win those tickets.
0: Oh, somebody want to see Jodeci, huh?
1: Yes, absolutely. You know it.
0: You know I'm the plug and got the radio popping on a Sunday.
1: I know.
0: You know the vibes. D-Buddy, stay with it. Stay right here, Ma. I got those Jodeci tickets coming up inside of this throwback weekend. You know they'll be at the Pearl Theater at the Palms this Halloween. Doing my inside of your 3 o'clock hour, right?
1: Gotcha.

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And still go back a thotty and some bummy shit. Yo, Eli, why they testing me? Like, I don't always keep the hammer next to me. Like, I ain't got a header to the left of me. Like, we ain't in these streets more than sesame. If that shit chick, then why she texting me? Why she keep calling my phone, speaking sexually? Every time I'm out, why she stressing me? You call her Stephanie?

0: It's after 3, so you at the party, but she kind of early.
1: Hey. All right. No problem. I'm going to call right back in 10 minutes.
0: How you doing on this Sunday?
1: Oh, I'm beautiful. Beautiful weather. Beautiful day. Beautiful everything. How you doing?
0: You know, I'm having a good time talking to you.
1: Period.
0: The smartest thing you can do, the best way, your chances to win is just keep listening to your boy. I'll tell you when to be calling.
1: Always.
0: Time, okay?
1: I have-

0: Am I 19?
1: Yeah!
0: Yeah! Mom, I'm taking you. I'm taking you, Mom.
1: Your mama probably know KC and JoJo and Devontae and them. She probably know them.
0: She loves them.
1: I mean, how could you not? The iconic Jodeci. That's right. This Halloween at the Pearl Concert Theater. Give you a pair of tickets.
0: Yay! We in here, mama.
1: Hey, ain't it dope just listening to the radio and getting hooked up with these dope tickets?
0: Yes, it's the most wonderful thing in the world. Let's go.
1: That's right. It don't get no better than that. All right, stay tapped in. I'm going to get your info in a second. In the meantime, between Tom Vegas, Chris Brown, Usher, and you. All right, all I'm saying is tap in.

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I don't smoke no sweet shots. Slam with my gang and them, looking them like sisters. Be letting it go, I said about these niggas. I don't wanna hang with them, they don't have no business. They be gone for anything.

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All right, tap in. Let me know. Talk about it next hour. In the meantime, more winning on the way. More tickets to go check out Mary J. Blige's Boys to Men or Jodeci. I'll let you know what's coming up next after we pay these music. In the meantime, that's my DJ, DJ Cameo, the ones and twos. Take us home.